this poem for my Uncle Willie, who was physically a cripple and spiritually a giant. Willie was a man without fame. Hardly anybody knew his name. Crippled and limping, always walking lame, he said, "I keep on moving, moving just the same." Solitude was the climate in his head. Emptiness was the partner in his bed. Pain echoed in the steps of his tread. He said, "I keep on following where the leaders led."

soul of every spring. Watch for me, and you will see that I'm present in the songs that children sing. People called him Uncle, Boy, and Hey. Said, you can't live through this another day. 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

0: No one would have believed that human affairs were being watched from the timeless worlds of space.
1: Κανάλι 1, 90,4, Πειραιάς.

It's about everything else we care about, think about, we feel. Music is about everything we're hoping for and that's not here yet. Music is here ahead of time to tell us.

0: No one would have believed that human affairs were being watched from the timeless worlds of space.
1: Κανάλι 1, 90,4, Πειραιά.

I'm kind of glad you didn't pick up. I kind of just called to hear your voice, so your voice recording was enough. I should hang up. What am I doing?

0: 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I hope you don't think I'm crazy. This message is getting long, so I should just say bye. But the idea of you listening to this, the thought of you on the other side of the line, I can't hang up. I don't want this to end.
1: Κανάλι 1. Πραγματικό ραδιόφωνο.

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1: 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We talked about this already. Don't ruin a good thing.

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You see that guy I was with earlier? Fuck. God. Is that tequila? Can I have some?

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1: Do what?
0: Make everyone like you.
1: You just kind of have to bullshit confidence, and then the rest of the world just believes you. Or you put out. Nah, you just have to stop giving a fuck.

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I love you. I miss you.

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I need you. I'm lost without you. Look into my eyes. Tell me what I can do. Keep me safe. Dance with me.